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2: 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Coming up, Frankie Rizzardo. Another. In the mix, this is Kygo.

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1: Hi, I'm Camilla Herfindahl. I'm from Norway and Singapore.
2: 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I'm from the Netherlands.
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4: 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Coming up.

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0: tomorrow.
1: 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I am Ashutosh Walani from India.
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4: 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Sam. And now, this is Martin Garrix

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3: 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David Guetta. And now, this is Barry Can't Swim.

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1: 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That much.

0: Tomorrowland presents Dimitri Vegas and Like Mike at Ushuaia Ibiza. 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
5: 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Shimza. And now, this is Frankie Rizzardo

0: Welcome to Monday morning's Daybreak Sessions on One World Radio. It's the 17th of August. I'm Justin Wilkes, soundtracking your morning with 5 hours of brilliant electronic music in the mix. And Sophia Nzau and Your Love there. You heard Carlita with Sophie Tucker's Manhattan, the new tune from those guys in Camel Fat to kick us off. Time to relive the madness now in the Great Library with Jazzy.
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0: Great track from DJ Seinfeld and Dan Whitlam called If This Is It. And before that, the current number one on your Tomorrowland Top 30 comes from Hugel with Email Angel and Octonauta moving to the sun. I think that's the second week it's been at the top. Will it manage a third? That is down to your votes. Go to the Tomorrowland app and have your say. Then listen on Friday afternoon when Nervo count down your 30 favourite tunes. Let's do a classic. Eddie Amador and House Music plays on One World Radio.
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Samba from Junior Jack playing on your Daybreak Sessions. 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

0: Reliving the madness with Tripleism playing Swim on the core stage out in the forest at Tomorrowland Belgium. Remember, you can relive the madness of Tomorrowland Belgium every evening this week with Ben Malone doing 2 hours of fabulous moments from the Holy Grounds. Check that out every evening. We're into Zurb and Rita Ora now, If It's Not Love, on One World Radio.
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0: 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With Swedish House Mafia and Licky Lee, Happiness Is So Sad. Into Blondish, live from the Crystal Garden a few weeks back.
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0: Mar Solo
1: on the way. The new track is called Run, but first here's Kygo.
0: And now, this is Kygo.

0: can't swim, dance, dance, dance. Love that kind of French house vibe. It's nice and laid back. It's perfect for this time of the morning, in fact, on your day break sessions. I'm Justin Wilkes. Thanks for joining me to wake you up with the best electronic music. Let's relive the madness.
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Bell and Alex Wan set me free with Joris Vaughan on the remix on your Daybreak Sessions. 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Tomorrowland every day. It's Justin until lunchtime. Camille at lunchtime today and Adam Kay seeing you through the afternoon, completing the rest of your day with your favourite electronic music and a big Tomorrowland favourite. This guy's Lost Frequencies and it's Live It All.

0: Jan Blomqvist, The Space Between, Ben Roma's remix is played by Ben on the holy grounds of Tomorrowland. 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
0: Frankie's latest track, so catchy, it's Shinjuku.

Abraham's Trap. 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

0: Van medische kosten tot Heo vakantiekampen. 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

0: Kanye sees Brazil's vintage culture returning to One World Radio for his monthly appearance. 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
0: Out into the forest to the Core Stage. 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

G from Emmanuel Satie, Maga and Ali Love playing on One World Radio, Tomorrowland every day. Playing Sonny Federa, enjoying his second summer of Monday nights at Passion with Libyanka. 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

0: Once you've heard it a few times, you can't stop singing Peggy Goo and Iris Starr, it's Woman. Before that, Rufus Du Sol is played by Josie on the Frozen Lotus back at Tomorrowland Winter earlier in the year. I'm Justin Wilkes, you're listening to Daybreak Sessions.
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throwback to the Crystal Garden at Tomorrowland. Remember, you can relive the madness every evening at the moment with Ben Malone doing 2 whole hours of moments from Tomorrowland 2026. New music from Joel Corry now. 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

morning daybreak session, starting a brand new week with brilliant tunes. Hope we've got you where you need to be and motivated you to do what you need to do today. It's Justin until lunchtime. Camille here at lunchtime, carrying on the Tomorrowland vibes with Around the World. This is Strive, and it's called Patty Girl.

0: Matt Dot, Sophia Nzau, and Your Love on One World Radio. I'm Justin Wilkes with your Daybreak Sessions, chucking in loads of new music every morning, and of course, reliving the madness of the festival, that be it Tomorrowland Winter, Tomorrowland Brazil, or just a few weeks back on the Holy Grounds in Belgium. 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
1: This

little spark in his life. 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

Love it. Eddie Amador's House Music. Brilliant classic. You heard DJ Seinfeld and Dan Whitlam, If This Is It. And your current favourite on the Tomorrowland Top 30 from Hugel with Email Angel and Ultra Narte, Moving to the Sun. It's Justin Wilkes waking you up on the Daybreak Sessions Monday through Saturday mornings with the perfect vibes of electronic music and the summery new one from Jamie Jones and Camden Cox. This is State of Mind.

0: bij Aldi 30% korting op Belgische kippenborstfilet. Dat is 1 kilo kip voor de knaldieprijs van maar €6,79. 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

tune that's made that Dutch duo proper famous. Another Talk to You with 54 Ultra playing on your Daybreak Sessions from One World Radio. I'm Justin Wiltshire, the magician there as well, playing his track Sunlight on the Holy Grounds in 2023, reliving the madness. And we're going to be doing that with Ben every evening. 2 hours of Tomorrowland 2026 Conciencia Edition to make sure you've heard as many of those sets as we can dig out for you. It's Junior Jack and it's Samba on One World Radio.

0: Tripolism Swim on One World Radio. That was Monday's Daybreak Sessions. My name's Justin Wilkes. I'll be back to wake you up tomorrow morning nice and early for Tuesday's instalment. I hope you can join me for that. I'll leave you with Zurb. Camille's next.
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1: We kicked off the show with a new one, Cooked in the Kitchen by Prosper and Clooney, Good Girl, followed by Haven and Caitlin Aragon on I Run. Welcome to Around the World. This is Adam 10 in the mix with I Never Knew.

0: played live at the Crystal Garden. This is Frankie Rizzardo.
1: And on the Holy Grounds, we met a full group of people that came out to see Frankie Rizzardo.
2: Paris.
3: Eric.
4: Niv.
3: And we're from the USA. I'm very looking forward to seeing Hardwell close tonight. The Library Stage, this is my fourth Tomorrowland.
2: Yeah, thanks to Eric. He was able to get me in, and this is my first time.
4: First time in Tomorrowland, not the last time. Super excited for Vintage Culture, Frankie Rizzardo, Hardwell, Armin, and I'm so happy to be here.
2: Oh my God, I forgot to add Sarah Landry.
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0: Thanks for joining me, Camille, here on One World Radio. This is Around the World, and in this show, I like to play your favorite Tomorrowland anthems.
1: Hi, I'm Raul. I'm 25, and I came from Sibiu, Romania. My favorite track is Lost Frequencies and Callum Scott, Where Are You Now?
0: Let's play your favorite anthem up next in the mix. Thank you so much for sharing this with us, Raul from Romania.

0: Take your clothes off.
1: What a command. This was Fisher in the mix with Take It Off. And now we'll be traveling back to the Freedom Stage in 2025.
2: 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This is Revo.
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0: Nu bij Aldi 1 plus 1 gratis op pitloze witte druiven. 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
1: Hi, my name is Vanilla, I'm from Norway.
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4: 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Coming up in the mix.

0: Griffin are the proof that being friends and working together is just perfect.
1: Kygo and I have been friends since, like, we were putting out music on SoundCloud, like, 10 years ago. I was literally FaceTiming him yesterday. He's, like, on a boat enjoying life right now. But he's, like, he's just been a great friend of mine for a really long time. Probably, like, one of my best friends in the industry, honestly. So to be able to do another song with him. And Khalid is an incredible artist, insane voice. And I've known him for a long time, too, right when Location and all his music was popping off, like, in 2017. So it's kind of been a full circle thing. I've been friends with both of them forever. And now we got one together. And it's been fun to have.
0: A full circle moment for Kygo, Khalid, and Griffin working together on Save My Love. And now, this is a rework of AEIOU, Oliver Heldens, Kryder, and the Young Punks.

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0: world, and you get to pick the music. 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
1: Hi, I am Sander from Belgium, and I would like to hear Paul Kalkbrenner together with Brits Kalkbrenner, Sky and Sand.
0: Well, Sander from Belgium, let's make it happen. Your favorite Tomorrowland anthem right now on One World Radio.

Avicii on a Monday. I feel instantly energized. That is what happens. Up next is the rework of a track from back in 1984, originally by Bronski Beat. I'm talking about Small Town Boy. Kutche did his thing with it and made a version fit for 2026. And that is exactly what is up next right here in Around World on One World Radio.

0: stage?
1: Freedom stage is smaller, it's still big, but it's more intimate, and I feel like, you know, people that come in there, they really want to see what I'm gonna do, so I'm really excited to play specifically for those people that choose it, because the main stage, I feel like, you know, it's amazing, but it's a lot of people there listening to a lot of stuff. If you go to Freedom stage, you're really going for that person, and that feels exciting, you know.
0: Alesso being excited to play the Freedom stage. Now next up in the mix, it is Anima. This is Beautiful.

0: 2024. This was live from the Holy Grounds. Now let's listen to Hannah and her favorite Tomorrowland anthem.
1: Hey, I'm Hannah. I'm 23 years old. I'm from Antwerp, Belgium. And I would like to hear the song from Maurer and Faber called Set You Free. Thank you. Bye-bye.
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Hey, it's me, Camille, on One World Radio. Thanks for joining me on this lovely Monday. Now, it's Morland's classic in the mix. This is Deadmau5 and Strobe.

0: from the main stage. 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

0: Offenbach, and we talked about this release of Four to the Floor back at Tomorrowland.
1: It was the first time, and now it became bigger and bigger, especially in France. It's like number 3 or 2 on radio. That's crazy. And yeah, we hope that the song will travel all around the world.
0: It started in France, but the movement is spreading for Four to the Floor. Now, new work out by Carlita and Malieve. This is Solar Skin.

0: If your name is Michael and you're from Germany, listen carefully. This one might be your favorite Tomorrowland anthem in the mix.
1: Hi guys, I'm Michael from Germany, from Berlin. And I'd like to hear Armin van Buuren's Shivers, because it was the first trance song I have heard and it got me into trance.
0: It got him into trance. Well, let's play you your favorite anthem in the mix, Michael. Thank you so much for sharing that with us. This is Armin van Buuren, the king of trance, with Shivers.

MK and Poppy Bascom together on Zone, and hopefully you are ready for one of the tracks that was played during Steve Angello's set at the Crystal Garden back at Tomorrowland 2026. It was quite the playlist that is out there. One of the tracks being finally Swedish House Mafia together with Alicia Keys. That's up

This one comes out of that long-awaited Rehab album. This is A Dream Inside a Dream. And before Adam K comes up with United Through Music, I've got Hugh Gell and David Guetta coming up with Shine.

0: Definitely check out Medusa's Friendship Mix, available anytime by the Tomorrowland app, and hear the boys talk to us about this collaboration weekend with Khalid. What's to tell?
1: Well, what's so special with Khalid? I mean, he's such a great artist, and you know, with his voice, his way to write, everything was so magical. And let me say, it looks easy with an artist like him, but it was...
2: And the best thing about these kind of artists, you think they're superstar and VIP, like they actually are. Yeah. But they're so humble, they're so nice, and it's just like it's so
1: professional.
2: It's like talking to a friend.
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0: debut. So excited for her. She came to the festival, an amazing set at the Crystal Garden. And Calvin Harris, well, we all know what he did to the main stage.
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0: We will relive the madness with Blondish very soon, but first, Small Town Kid. This is When the Feeling is Gone on United to Music.

0: Sounding so good live from the Crystal Garden. You can watch that set on our YouTube or via the Tomorrowland app. Now, Blondish told us she's dropping all of her vices, including caffeine.
1: Oh, bro, I was so addicted to caffeine, but it's like with anything, it's like you become so addicted to something that you need it every day. You need to change something, and I know it's very easy to say it. I'm always changing my vices, and I don't even have caffeine anymore. I'm almost done with all my vices, you know? One.

0: Vaughan, Ilka Klein, his good friend on the remix of Horizon. I was lucky enough to catch up with Yoris when he went back to back with Cassian at the festival. So we talked. We talked about music, we talked about cars, we talked about food, and we talked about heat in the studio. Here they are as we pick up the conversation.
1: Can we get in the studio? It was like 45 degrees in Amsterdam. He's like, no, you don't want to get in the studio when it's this hot.
2: I don't know about air conditioning, you know? Yeah. Because it used to be only like 3 days of like very hot weather in Netherlands. Now it's like...
1: I was like, I couldn't imagine. Like, I live in LA. I'm in this, it's, you know, 100 degrees outside and I'm in the studio with a hoodie on, you know? That's like kind of how we do it out there. But yeah, no, I just love to get in the studio with him. And
2: we'll make it happen,
1: something special.
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0: Bloom, played by Adriatic on the main stage at Tomorrowland Brazil. Next up, it's Peggy Goo.
1: I mean, I was already working on this music from 2025. I was looking for someone to collaborate for this song. And I'm a fan of Ira. I always think that she has a very unique voice and she's got this sexy energy. And I wanted to have that summer song vibe and I thought Ira would be perfect. There's so much happening in the summer, so I feel like having a summer song is

0: Time to get on someone who's having a moment, except the moment is lasting all this summer. His name is Frankie Rizzardo. This track, Shinjuku, is part of your summer soundtrack if you've been on the White Island. And he's back at Pasha with his residency, Flo. Tomorrow night, you can catch him with Blondish.
1: And it's just been amazing to play all the clubs. I like the variety. And so Pasha, Ushuaia, High, Elro, Amnesia, Ushuaia. Amazing, yeah.

0: Dimitri Vegas just knows what to do and when to do it. I mean, you look at Dido in the past, and now we look at this. Silver, Turn the Tide with Pat B. Talk to us.
1: I mean, I just released a new song, Turn the Tide, right on time for Tomorrowland, which also has been going really crazy. It's got like about 100,000 creations on TikTok already, even before release. So yeah, I'm hoping that's going to be a big one too.

0: and I don't do them often, but this one's very special. So listen up, you know who you are.
1: Played live at the Freedom Stage. This is Malpe.
0: So, as you well know, at Tomorrowland, there are many people behind the scenes that make things happen. Two of those people are La Mama and Daddy D, better known by the real names, La Donnie and Diddy. Always listening, and they are introducing Nell, their first grandchild, to this show. It will only be a matter of about 18 years before Nell comes to Tomorrowland, one of our youngest listeners, and I'm very happy to shout her out right now. So, La Mama and Daddy D, let's relive the madness.

0: 30 countdown. It is BB Rexha and Faithless New Religion, and here is BB to share some love about the festival.
1: I love it. I think it's one of the best festivals in the world. I mean, like, the attention to detail, like, everything is just so, like, it's so perfected. Like, even the main stage is just, it's like you could walk right up to it, and it's, the details are incredible.
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0: She came to the festival, premiered Biorhythm, also landed on the main stage and nailed it, but she's in Ibiza and she is there tomorrow night.
1: I actually just came straight from my residence tonight to Tomorrowland, and honestly, that was completely packed. The vibe is fantastic. It's honestly second season of my residency, and it's getting just better. I feel so much support from the people, from everybody, and from the island in general. So, yeah, that's going very well, in my opinion.

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1: This is MC Stretch. 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

0: But we need to talk about a lock in the millennium. Listen to this conversation.
1: I think we need the next one.
2: I think so too. Let's do it.
1: I have some ideas.
2: Okay.
1: I have some ideas.
2: Sign me up.
1: Because it was very interesting to release this record with Lennon, because you know when someone makes your work easy? So like he did the touches, he did the song, just sounds so cool with this vibe. And I wasn't expecting, because I was expecting something more into the drumming bass. And, and it just went flowing with it. So I was like, wow. Of course, a lot of people were like, I like more the drumming bass version.
2: Yeah, that drumming bass version is sick.
1: It's sick.
2: It's fun to have all, you know, like edits and spits makes it special.
1: Exactly. So I mean that now maybe we can do a drumming bass. Well, let's see.
2: I'm in for whatever, bro.
3: This is like a production meeting and I'm just a fly on the wall.
1: I was just waiting for this question to ask him for another one.
0: That is a lock of millennium, and so is this. To the moon.

0: Dyson taking on Messi. Now let's talk about everything briefly. It drops October 16th and it's DOD's first full-length album. It's about connection, nostalgia, escapism and euphoria.
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0: least, full of music you didn't know you need in your life before you knew you needed it. That's the way he talks. That's what he says. Don't miss it tomorrow night.
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at Pasha on Sunday welcomes Max Styler. Before that on Thursday, Josh Baker, Ketama and Silver Bumper at Amnesia for You and Me. And talk of the devil, here he is, Josh Baker with Poppy Bascom. This is My Place, one of his tunes of the summer, an ID that's finally been released.

0: Live music never sounds better than when it's at Tomorrowland, like that. Thanks, Kolsch. Now let's hear from Lost Frequencies about the next track we're about to play.
1: I was producing a bunch of tracks, and this one was very housey, very positive-minded, and a good feeling. And I thought when I produced the track, I was like, this is the next single, for sure. I really love it. And it's been growing now over the last weeks, so I'm super excited.
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0: Let's talk about Hugel, whose residency continues on Thursday in Ibiza at High.
1: Yeah, right now life is crazy. I'm living on tour, obviously living in a plane, trying to produce the next song in a plane. And it just released, so yeah. No, it's great to live in summertime, and you know, because I produce the next hit for the European song.

If you want to check out an amazing set, then go and re-watch Hugel live from the Crystal Garden special. Stick around if you want Renier Zonneveld and Gordo. That will play after this from Gorgon City.

0: Jonas Blue joins Medusa and James Hype on Wednesday in Ibiza at their residency. But right now, let's hear from Jonas Blue's collaborator, Maliv, about this track.
1: I'm really, really happy with this track. I never expected this

0: somehow DJs around the world, independent, mainstream, underground, all type of DJs used to play this track, and then this track became really, really big. And I need to start playing around.
1: This is Fisher, live from the main stage.

0: This is Oliver Heldens, who joins Dimitri Vegas at Planaxis Ibiza at Ushuaia this Wednesday. Right now, let's hear from Clooney about this track and Prosper.
1: Gosha from Prosper came round to mine to do a studio session. My house had a power cut, so we just stopped the session and went for dinner, and then Harvey met us at dinner. At the end of dinner, I was like, oh, I'll go through my old songs and I'll see if I've got anything we can work on. And I was sat on a plane scrolling into the depths of my SoundCloud and found that and sent it to them. They added like the stab, you know, the really dun, dun, dun, dun. They added a few more drum layers as well. So it was literally the perfect collaboration, but their part

0: sounding so good live from the festival. That is DJ Donny D. So Don, tell us about who you were listening to when you were growing up.
1: I grew up with acts like Daft Punk, Basement Jacks, Underworld. I wasn't really that much into DJs. I was more into electronic music producers.
0: That is a serious list of influences. Daft Punk, Basement Jacks, Underworld. Don Diablo working on the album. We're ready for it, Donny D.
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1: On Monday, I play Ushuaia. It's a famous, biggest party on the planet, in my opinion. And then on Friday, it's real clubbing. It really matters to my heart, too. So it's really two completely different experiences. All right, big love. See you on Monday and Friday.
0: Tonight, he's joined by Sophie Tucker. On Friday, he's joined by Medusa. Right here, right now, though, this is Hot Since 82. How good is this? Taking on Shades of Rhythm. This is Shaded on United.

0: disco lines. This is Smash with Tinashe. But when did he hear about Tomorrowland?
1: Talking to you earlier, this is what got me into electronic music, this festival. I watched a documentary on Netflix. Blew my mind. But I think I was 12, saw this world. Now to see it in person? Are you kidding me? This is amazing. This is beautiful. I'm blessed to be here.
0: That is Disco Lines.
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0: Time to play Run. How good is this?

0: Bowser, it is Magnetic. Now, have you seen that we are doing something very special? It is called Zone 5, taking place August 29th in Antwerp. It's a run, not a race. There are no rankings, but finish the run, enter the arena for an amazing post-run experience. You know where to find the details.
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1: I really have always wanted to have a label and a place to champion music that I love. And for a long time, a couple years, I was sent music, and the only thing I could do with it was play it in my sets. And I wanted a place that I could actually sign it and, bring in artists and kind of build a community that, I can kind of get behind. And, we're starting to throw events now, which is incredible.
2: This

this is Barry Can't Swim, who will be going back to back with Solomon at Plus One, August 30th. That will be an amazing day, night to party at. Also, his real name is Joshua, so it's not Barry, just so you know. So if you do go.

0: So many bootlegs of this. I love the original. Another. This is Talk To You, and this is live music.
1: Live from the main stage, this is Vintage Culture.
0: He's back on air this Friday. He's one of the family here at One World Radio, but right now to the main stage we go to relive the madness.

0: party all the time. Now time to play one of my heroes. His name, Paul Woolford.
1: Hi, this is Paul Woolford, and you're listening to One World Radio, the sound of Tomorrowland.

Impressions from the Martinez brothers with Stevie Appleton, not the Appleton sisters from All Saints. No, no, no, just Stevie Appleton. So good. Check it out on Beatport if you want to download that. Everybody wants to go. Everybody wants

0: Thailand in December. 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
1: 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He came hang out with me throughout the whole set and afterwards we talked a little bit. 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I love his music. 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
0: Looking forward to that.

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1: Avicii is so connected to the festival. It was great to see just how much he still means to everybody. As an example, here is Tom, who went to the Avicii experience at the Holy Grounds.
2: My name is Tom. I'm from Canada. A lot of my friends back then saw him at Tomorrowland or EDC. And my favorite song is probably... Levels is definitely the main one, but then Hey Brother is also one of my favorites.
1: And here is another anthem, You Make Me.

0: by Vintage Culture. And he's back on these airwaves this Friday for his once a month residency. Don't miss it live. Followed, of course, by Armin van Buuren's weekend kickoff.
1: 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I'm here every third Friday of the month. This is-

0: One of the tunes of this summer, it is Frankie Rizzardo, Shinjuku. He's back at his residency at Pasha tomorrow night as well. Check him out with Blondish. The night is called Flow. And we are in Ibiza this Wednesday. Planexis at Ushuaia.
1: Played live at the Crystal Garden. This is Camila June.
0: And Camila is joining us at Tomorrowland Thailand. Camila Yoon, check her out on the lineup alongside the likes of Halo, Brennan Hart, Bass Jackers, Mandy, Lucas and Steve Lost Frequencies, Layback Luke, and someone called Martin Garrix. All the details on the Tomorrowland app.

Live from the Crystal Garden, this is Maliv.

0: with Carlita on the core stage on Weekend 1. This set, though, is taken from Weekend 2, showing that the Brazilian artists are out in force at Tomorrowland this year. Let's continue on the Crystal Garden with Malive.
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0: from Malive. And if you were wondering, where do I know this guy's name from? It was Edge of Desire with Jonas Blue.
1: I'm really, really happy with this track. I never expected this 1,000 plays. This track used to be in

0: really, really big, and I need to start to play around.
1: The record that really put him on the map globally, Edge of Desire from Jonas Blue and Malive. And what a career Malive has had since the release of that track. Here he is playing on the Crystal Garden at Tomorrowland, his second appearance at this year's festival. Okay, up next, we're going to head over to the Freedom Stage, so do not go anywhere. We're keeping it here on One World Radio.
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4: 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We're heading across to the Freedom Stage now for what was undoubtedly one of the standout sets of Weekend 2. This man does not do half measures, he goes full force all the time. James Hype is his name. As the evening set in, he absolutely destroyed the Freedom Stage. It was so good. Let's dive in to James Hype live from the Freedom Stage.
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Belgium, make some noise. Netherlands, make some noise. Germany, make some noise. France, make some noise. US Belgium, make

Up my spot, cause we both got hot, now check it. I got more Mac than Craig and in the bed. Believe me, sweetie, I got enough to be the leader. No need to be greedy, I got mad friends with Benzes. See notes by the layers, truth, players. Jump in the Rover and come over, tell your friends, jump in the GS3. I got the chronic by the tree.

0: Radio. Right now, you are locked into the sounds of James Hype on the Freedom Stage from Weekend 2 of Tomorrowland Belgium 2026. Bring in the energy, and there can be no doubt about it. James brings a unique style to his performances. Really one of the most technically skilled DJs out there, for sure. And of course, he returned to Ibiza this year to continue his residency at High. He dropped by the One World Radio studio to tell us about it.
1: It's going great. I love it. I mean, last year we started our residency at High and I was terrified. Every week for like the first 10 weeks, I was like, I don't know if anyone's going to come. I think we're going to get fired, you know? And we made it through the whole summer. And this year I'm just so much more like at home there. And that's cool because it affects the way I play. And it's packed every week. I have no complaints.
0: Well, speaking of packed, the Freedom Stage was absolutely rammed for this set. So let's continue reliving James Hype live from Tomorrowland.
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1: There we have it, James Hype live from the Freedom Stage at Tomorrowland Belgium 2026. What a set, and sounding good right here on One World Radio. Now, Relive Tomorrowland is brought to you in partnership with Loop Earplugs. 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
5: Welcome back to One World Radio. My name is Ben Malone. This is Relive Tomorrowland, where I take you back in time to this year's festival and we relive some of those standout sets. Up next, we're going to head over to the Crystal Garden for the second time this evening, the home of Afro and Latin House here at Tomorrowland, really. And the man who is absolutely leading that charge at the moment is Huchel. Now,
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5: 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Here he is, live from Tomorrowland. This is Huchel.

0: And the Crystal Garden leading the charge on that sort of Afro Latin house sound at Tomorrowland this year. Also featured on the same stage earlier on tonight on the show, I played you my live set. Shimza, Mahmoud Orhan and Joe Easy all playing there across the weekend. But definitely leading the charge on this sound right now. This is Hugel. Let's continue live from Tomorrowland.
1: Relive Tomorrowland.

But nevertheless, I manifest, I'm on the tip of H-O-U-S-C and the hip-hop music. Making the party people get stupid. As we took the funky, funky drummy and we loop it. Then we added a scratch, no other disc jockey can match. Then lay the rap track, but we had to put it some black jack.

0: tonight, and we are going to end in style as we do each and every day as we return to the Freedom Stage for Trance Royalty as Armin van Buuren takes us through. Do not go anywhere. We're right back after this.
1: Live from the Crystal Garden, this is Hugel.

0: forever. Welcome back to Relive Tomorrowland with me, Ben Malone, taking you back in time on a journey through some of those standout sets at this year's festival. And over the last couple of weeks, I've had the pleasure of playing you sections from Armin van Buuren's Freedom Stage set from Weekend One, a statement performance that really brought the energy with some live appearances as well. Let's continue with the third part of Armin's set as the energy is starting to peak live from the Freedom Stage.
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0: are live on the Freedom Stage with Armin van Buuren from weekend one of Tomorrowland Belgium 2026. There is something about a longer Armin set that just hits different. He dropped by the One World Radio studio and explained that he actually prefers playing these longer sets as well.
1: Yeah, it was a very special set. I didn't plan everything beforehand. I knew the first few tracks, but it's kind of real DJing. You know, when you play 2.5 hours, you can't really plan everything. Like on the main stage, you play an hour, you kind of know what you're playing, but 2.5 hours gives me a little bit of room to wiggle. So I love that. I love it's a bit of old school, kind of reading the crowd, being there with my crew, and I love that stage. I mean, with those moving panels above your head, it definitely a super, super great vibe.
0: It certainly was. So let's continue reliving Armin van Buuren live from the Freedom Stage.
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0: from the Freedom Stage. 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
1: Beautiful people of tomorrow, how we feeling? If you guys are ready to trance it up right here, right now, let me see those hands up. Come on, put them up. I said if you're ready to feel that state of trance, raise your hands and make some noise.

0: There we have it, rounding out the show in style with Armin van Buuren, live from the Freedom Stage for Tomorrowland Belgium 2026. That is it from me for tonight. Thank you so much for joining me here on Relive Tomorrowland. Remember, if you want to be in with a chance of winning a signed pair of Loop earplugs signed by your favorite artist, all you need to do is head a Tomorrowland app and the Tomorrowland website and enter the competition there. I'll be here same time tomorrow as we do this all again. But for now, keep it right here on One World Radio. MC Stretch is up next.
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0: Tomorrowland presents Dimitri Vegas and Like Mike at Ushuaia Ibiza. 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
5: 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Welcome, my brothers and sisters. This is One World Radio with me, MC Stretch. This week's show is packed with the vibes of Consciencia. So kick off your shoes, get grounded, and relive the madness of the world's favourite dance music festival. We are One World, and this is Blondish, live for the Crystal Gardens.

Mr. Ingrosso live for Conciencia Main Stage. Rolling on with the sounds of Flo and a man like Frankie Rizzardo. Crystal Garden, take over. Turn it up.

Timeless from David Guetta. Anthem, made for the Tomorrowland Made stage. Staying on the main, this is my guy, Kevin DeVries, and Bounty Hunter's Whoops. Banger for the Groovers. Relive the madness and bring that bass back. You're listening.

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0: Disco Lines from the City of Angels. Top boy and great producer, No Broke Boys. Bringing in a halftime break, a special session, Michael Beebe and Ketama back to back. And it gets better. Don't go nowhere. Keep it one world.
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1: 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I'm from Orlando, Florida.
2: 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I'm from Tunisia.
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Sunset Sessions was special. Oi, Cassian, Under Decks for Freedom in Brazil. 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

will be my last record for tonight. One more time. I want to see everybody put their hands up, left, right, back to the front.

0: the big man, closing out the main stage, Mr. Hitmaker, Calvin Harris. Hard to believe it was his Belgian main stage debut. Tremendous from the Big Scott. Speaking of tremendous, Martin Garrix does it again and again and again.
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0: With Pat B, talk to us.
1: I mean, I just released a new song, Turn the Tide, right on time for Tomorrowland, which also has been going really crazy. It's got like about 100,000 creations on TikTok already, even before release. So yeah, I'm hoping

0: and I don't do them often, but this one's very special. So listen up, you know who you are.
1: Played live at the Freedom Stage, this is Malpe.
0: So, as you well know, at Tomorrowland, there are many people behind the scenes that make things happen. Two of those people are La Mama and Daddy D, better known by the real names, La Donny and Diddy. Always listening, and they are introducing Nell, their first grandchild, to this show. It will only be a matter of about 18 years before Nell comes to Tomorrowland, one of our youngest listeners, and I'm very happy to shout her out right now. So, La Mama and Daddy D, let's relive the madness.

0: Legend, and here is BB to share some love about the festival.
1: I love it. I think it's one of the best festivals in the world. I mean, like, the attention to detail, like, everything is just so, like, it's so perfected. Like, even the main stage is just, it's like you could walk right up to it and it's, the details are incredible.
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0: She came to the festival premiered Biorhythm, also landed on the main stage and nailed it, but she's in Ibiza and she is there tomorrow night.
1: I actually just came straight from my residence tonight to Tomorrowland, and honestly that was completely packed. The vibe is fantastic. It's honestly second season of my residency, and it's getting just better. I feel so much support from the people, from everybody, and from the island in general. So, yeah, that's going very well, in my opinion.

0: 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My name is Hannes, I'm from Germany.
1: Hey, my name's Shaman from Runcorn.
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0: But we need to talk about a lock in the millennium. Listen to this conversation.
1: I think we need the next one.
2: I think so too. Let's do it.
1: I have some ideas.
2: Okay.
1: Easy. I have some ideas.
2: I'm in. Sign me up.
1: Because it was very interesting to release this record with Lennon, because you know when someone makes your work easy? So like he did the touches, he did the song, just sounds so cool with this vibe. And I wasn't expecting, because I was expecting something more into the drumming bass. And, and it just went flowing with it. So I was like, wow. Of course, a lot of people were like, I like more the drumming bass version.
2: Yeah, that drumming bass version is sick.
1: It's sick.
2: It's fun to have all, you know, like edits and spits makes it special.
1: Exactly. So I mean that now maybe we can do a drumming bass. Well, let's see.
2: I'm in for whatever, bro.
3: I love this is like a production meeting and I'm just a fly on the wall.
1: I was just waiting for this question to ask him for another one.
0: That is a lock of millennium, and so is this. To the moon.

0: Dyson taking on Messi. Now let's talk about everything briefly. It drops October 16th and it's DOD's first full-length album. It's about connection, nostalgia, escapism and euphoria.
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0: Shout out to my main man, Austin Kramer. Of course, back on these airwaves tomorrow. His once-a-month residency, Unreleased. Full of music you didn't know you need in your life before you knew you needed it. That's the way he talks. That's what he says. Don't miss it tomorrow night.
1: 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This is Ben Bomer.

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3: This is the sound of Tomorrowland. Coming up in the mix, Josh Baker.
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3: Lost Frequencies.
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Week at Pasha on Sunday welcomes Max Styler. Before that on Thursday, Josh Baker, Ketama and Silver Bumper at Amnesia for You and Me. And Talk of the Devil, here he is, Josh Baker with Poppy Baskin. This is My Place, one of his tunes of the summer, an ID that's finally been released.

0: Live music never sounds better than when it's at Tomorrowland, like that. Thanks, Kolsch. Now let's hear from Lost Frequencies about the next track we're about to play.
1: I was producing a bunch of tracks, and this one was very housey, very positive-minded, and a good feeling. And I thought when I produced the track, I was like, this is the next single, for sure. I really love it. And it's been growing now over the last weeks, so I'm super excited.
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0: let's talk about Hugel, whose residency continues on Thursday in Ibiza at High.
1: Yeah, right now life is crazy. I'm living on tour, obviously living in a plane, trying to produce the next song in a plane. And it just released, so yeah. No, it's great to live in the summertime, and you know, because I produce the next hit for the European

If you want to check out an amazing set, then go and re-watch Hugel live from the Crystal Garden special. Stick around if you want Renier Zonneveld and Gordo. That will play after this from Gorgon City.

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1: Hi, this is Loris from Paris.
2: 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I'm from New Zealand.
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0: Jonas Blue joins Medusa and James Hype on Wednesday in Ibiza at their residency. But right now, let's hear from Jonas Blue's collaborator, Maliv, about this track.
1: I'm really, really happy with this track. I never expected this

0: somehow DJs around the world, independent, if mainstream, underground, all type of DJs used to play this track, and then this track became really, really big. And I need to start to play it around.
1: This is Fisher, live from the main stage.

0: This is Oliver Heldens, who joins Dimitri Vegas at Planaxis Ibiza at Ushuaia this Wednesday. Right now, let's hear from Clooney about this track and Prosper.
1: Gosha from Prosper came round to mine to do a studio session. My house had a power cut, so we just stopped the session and went for dinner, and then Harvey met us at dinner. At the end of dinner, I was like, oh, I'll go through my old songs and I'll see if I've got anything we can work on. And I was sat on a plane, strolling into the depths of my SoundCloud and found that and sent it to them. They added like the stab, you know, the really dun, dun, dun, dun. They added a few more drum layers as well. So it was literally the perfect collaboration, but their parts made the song like into a hit.

0: sounding so good live from the festival. That is DJ Donny D. So, Don, tell us about who you were listening to when you were growing up.
1: I grew up with acts like Daft Punk, Basement Jacks, Underworld. I wasn't really that much into DJs. I was more into electronic music producers.
0: That is a serious list of influences. Daft Punk, Basement Jacks, Underworld. Don Diablo working on the album. We're ready for it, Donny D.
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1: On Monday, I met Ushuaia. It's the famous biggest party on the planet, in my opinion. And then on Friday, it's real clubbing. It really matters to my heart, too. So it's really two completely different experiences. All right, big love. See you on Monday and Friday.
0: Tonight, he's joined by Sophie Tucker. On Friday, he's joined by Medusa. Right here, right now, though, this is Hot Since 82. How good is this? Taking on Shades of Rhythm. This is Shaded on United 3.

0: Bob Sinclair very soon. We'll also hear from Medusa, but right now let's talk Disco Lines. This is Smash with Tinashe. But when did he hear about Tomorrowland?
1: I knew earlier. This is what got me into electronic music, this festival. I watched a documentary on Netflix. Blew my mind, but I think I was 12, saw this world. Now to see it in person, are you kidding me? This is amazing. This is beautiful. I'm blessed to be here.
0: That is Disco Lines.
2: This is Mars Solo, played live at the Crystal Garden.
0: Time to play Run. How good is this?

0: It is the Bowser. It is magnetic. Now, have you seen that we are doing something very special? It is called Zone 5, taking place August 29th in Antwerp. It's a run, not a race. There are no rankings, but finish the run, enter the arena for an amazing post-run experience. You know where to find the details.
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3: 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Coming up in the mix, Sam.
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3: Barry Can't Swim.
4: 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Keep listening.
3: And now, this is Alesso.
4: Alesso, tell us about this track.
5: I feel like it has that Tomorrowland energy, and we thought about these places, you know, to play those big melodic songs, and it was a tribute to our other songs. So, yeah, we just try to go for that vibe, and yeah.
4: Alesso, One Republic, this is In Your Eyes on United Through Music.

0: as he plays next.
1: I really have always wanted to have a label and a place to champion music that I love. And for a long time, a couple of years, I was sent music and the only thing I could do with it was play it in my sets. And I wanted a place that I could actually sign it and, bring in artists and kind of build a community that, I can kind of get behind. And, we're starting to throw events now, which is incredible.

So this is Barry Can't Swim, who will be going back to back with Solomon at plus one, August 30th. That will be an amazing day, night to party at. Also, his real name is Joshua, so it's not Barry, just so you know. So if you do go up to the DJ booth, say, Barry, Barry, he won't listen. If you shout Joshua, he probably will. Joshua, can I grab a selfie? Yeah, of course, no worries. Also, check out Dance, Dance, Dance. You can tell Joshua slash Barry has been influenced by the French touch sound recently.

0: many bootlegs of this. I love the original. Another. This is Talk To You, and this is live music.
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0: He's back on air this Friday. He's one of the family here at One World Radio, but right now to the main stage we go to relive the madness.

0: party all the time. 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His name, Paul Woolford.
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Impressions from the Martinez brothers with Stevie Appleton, not the Appleton sisters from All Saints. No, no, no, just Stevie Appleton. So good. 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
1: I don't know why you know so many things, but yes, at Tomorrowland Winter we were having dinner and I was going to play a set and we went to a stage and Kevin was like, yo, I'm gonna join you. He came hang out with me throughout the whole set and afterwards we talked a little bit. I begged him to do a back-to-back set with me and he said, yeah, let's have fun. And I'm very excited. I love his music. He's a great guy and yeah, it should be a lot of fun.
0: Looking forward to that.

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1: Avicii is so connected to the festival. It was great to see just how much he still means to everybody. As an example, here is Tom, who went to the Avicii experience at the Holy Grounds.
2: My name is Tom. I'm from Canada. A lot of my friends back then saw him at Tomorrowland or EDC. And my favorite song is probably, Levels is definitely the main one, but then Hey Brother is also one of my favorites.
1: And here is another anthem, You Make Me.

0: 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I'm from Iceland.
1: 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I'm from India.
2: 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Love tomorrow. 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

0: It's Britney, done by Vintage Culture. And he's back on these airwaves this Friday for his once-a-month residency. Don't miss it live. Followed, of course, by Armin van Buuren's weekend kickoff.
1: 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I'm here every third Friday of the month. This is

0: summer, it is Frankie Rizzardo, Shinjuku. He's back at his residency at Pasha tomorrow night as well. Check him out with Blondish. The night is called Flow. And we are in Ibiza this Wednesday. Planexis at Ushuaia.
1: 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This is Camila June.
0: And Camila is joining us at Tomorrowland Thailand. Camila Yoon, check her out on the lineup alongside the likes of Halo, Brennan Hart, Bass Jackers, Mandy, Lucas and Steve Lost Frequencies, Lay Butt Luke, and someone called Martin Garrix. All the details on the Tomorrowland app.

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